It's very present towards Greenlandic people, and yeah, and so it just m shows that all of these things makes it harder for you to actually do the practice, do what you're supposed to do. So it's great to see her work, but it also feels like we're lagging behind. So yeah, I'm thinking about the contexts that I want to look into, but also thinking about what my part in it exactly will be. Because as a researcher, I think one should also respect that it's not always you who should say it. Somebody else may have a more like a deeper understanding of context of what kind of struggles or yeah perspectives on things really. And I think that for a lot of times it's not that I don't want to talk about racism or like a lot of other issues relating to minorized groups. It's just that sometimes I don't feel like I'm the one who should do it. So I would rather, that's what we do a lot with Ariel, that we if we want, if we get invited, often we also try to invite someone else where we feel like we can have a conversation with them. Because it is also a certain privilege of background that I was able to go to university. I was able to get financial support in times of need when you don't get paid in the art world or you get very little. There's a lot of tiny, tiny hoops that you have to go through. Yeah, so I think that's something that's really on my mind lately. And yeah, and there's a couple of initiatives here in Denmark that I think are really doing a great job. There's or that I'm just inspired seeing their work. And it's, for instance, Untold Pages, which is they print and have books. So they're a press, and they are for QT BIPOCs only. And they just had an amazing festival of readings and music and selling books, and that kind of engagement is really strong to see. And then there's also the collective Marronage, who publishes books, which is also a really they also make like really interesting work. Yeah, and then yeah, something like Oomph Radio, where it's also QT and BIPOC DJs playing every Saturday. Not every Saturday, but free, like most Saturdays. And I always tune into that because it's amazing. Like it's really, especially during Corona, that you really miss hearing other people's music and brilliant DJs and musicians and stuff. So that's, yeah, that's really nice. Yeah. And I think, yeah, and then something like very geeky, like the art historian, what'd you say, like publication, it's called Periscope, and the last one is called Blackness, and it's also just, I've only read a few of the essays in it, but it's also really, really amazing. So you see these things being done, and yeah, and there's created, or I would more say like taken space for it, which is really great because I feel like we're lagging a little behind in Denmark, and that concern. But yeah, it's super, super great initiatives, and there's probably a lot more, but that's just from the top of my mind.

0: Yeah, super cool, and thank you so much on for the insight. If you have any other recommendation for Copenhagen for the next weeks or like next month.
1: Oh, yeah, next exhibition at Arius, yay.
2: Yes, okay, yeah, well, there's Marina's exhibition at Simian,
0: Yay.
2: not this, yeah, this Saturday,
0: It's
2: and
0: already
2: yeah,
0: done.
2: and then there's yeah, now there's a double, and then there's at Ariel we're opening an exhibition that's called A Web Shop Through the Ages by the Danish artist Hanne Heilmann. Which I'm quite excited about because it really goes into our way of mindlessly shopping our way through disasters and trying to use garments or costumes as some kind of identity maker, but at the same time it's really apparent that the more you buy, the deeper we sink into this very, very dark place. So I think, yeah, she's both really poetic and really critical. So yeah, please come by for that next Friday, September 3rd. Yeah.
0: Cool. Thank you so much. Thank
1: Welcome.
0: you.
1: Bye.
0: Notiz für die Welt danach. Hi, so now I came to Østerild, southern part of Copenhagen, and Karen is still with me. And then now we have Marina. Hi.
3: Hello.
0: Hi, Marina is now preparing her exhibition at Simian. And then maybe Karen, you can tell us what kind of place it's here.
2: Oh, yeah, I'm not from Simian, but Simian is an exhibition platform that has opened down in a kind of a car park scenario where there are like lights in the exhibition room with windows reaching up and very how do you say it? Kind of like pyramid shaped, ceilings, like small, tiny pyramids, like a Rittersport, but with pyramids.
3: That was pretty.
0: Yeah, very, very interesting architecture. Yeah, so and then it's half basement. It's quite cold now inside. Yeah, but very huge. And then there will be Marina's exhibition and then one another exhibition too. And then we are just recording a radio show. Oh, no worries. So maybe Marina, you can tell me about your exhibition Undertow. Or how are you?
3: I'm good, yeah. We're busy working on all the little details for putting the show together. And I've worked on the show for about a year. I came a year ago to look at the space, and then I made a lot of the work while I was in lockdown in Berlin. And the show is extremely colorful. That's maybe most of what people need to know, I guess, yeah. And but then the subject matter is about chemical contamination of waterways. So the colorful aspect of it is kind of sort of subverted by the content, if you know a little bit about the references or the background of the objects that the works are pointing to.
0: Yeah, it has different materials and looks very great. On the, I actually want to avoid to use the word beautiful to describe any exhibition since it's actually like, yeah, doesn't say anything, right? But still, yeah, I like all these materials, and then feels like for me, elementary school or something, like reminds me, telling me in very gentle way. Then I like, I mean, we are still in construction, but then like until now, I feel very, yeah, like welcoming on the, yeah. But you have several subjects in this exhibition, and maybe, yeah, how many can we spoil? No, since some of you maybe come to Copenhagen and will show, look, yeah, visit the show, so maybe I need to keep some stuff secret, but yeah. Yeah, but so it means that you have been already here 1 year ago, means like you constructed these works especially for this space?
3: Yeah, some of them, and some of them already existed. Like one of the works is this model of a duck hunting boat, and I made this work back in 2014, I think, and I have shown it a few times already, but I always like to I don't know, it's I think I've shown it like maybe 4 or 5 times, something like that now, and all in different cities. And I kind of like the idea of this boat sailing to different cities. And yeah, it has a really important presence in this show because of the underwater theme. And I think that was the, since this space is underneath this sort of corporate pond, I would call it, it seemed really important to have that work there first. Also, these underwater photos that I took in the Rhine River, this like super industrial waterway, and it's like, yeah, those were sort of the first works I wanted to show here. And I kind of originally just was only planning to show these already existing works, because when I was invited for the show, I think there wasn't really very much time between the invitation and the show. So I didn't think that I was going to be able to make anything new. But then, because of Corona, I made a lot of new things, and so maybe it was a positive outcome that I, yeah, kind of overcooked the show in the time frame.
0: Yeah, but I like them a lot, and I mean, like, this is first time I'm looking, watching your works, so I'm really not a good interviewee, so to say, I can't say, but yeah, it's really nice to have this imagination, these ducks coming around, and then also since upstairs or on the ground level, there is also, like, artificial lake with these, how do you call these flowers?
3: Lilies.
0: Yeah, yeah.
3: Water lilies.
0: Yeah. Mm-hmm. Yeah, it's somewhat crazy. I was really not expecting in Copenhagen that kind of like flower in the artificial lake.
3: Oh, it's
0: But that lake kind of connecting to the exhibition, I feel, and then did like these surroundings affected your construction or?
3: Oh yeah, absolutely. I mean, I think that after I visited this place a year ago, I really thought about the, I don't know, yeah, this whole environment surrounding it, also all of the different levels and within the buildings, also this huge shopping mall across the street and all the escalators going around, and I wanted to make some specifically escalator related works, and I bought all these tiny parts for making scale models of escalators. That was one idea that I hadn't thought through. So also all of the works have these tiny steps in them, and that's also an important aspect of everything.
0: Yeah. Makes sense. Karen, do you want to ask something?
2: Well, it's more of a comment than a question, I think, because I really see the also the working and the mimicking of the structure of the building in your work, because mm-hmm. there is a stair leading down to Simeon as you enter the exhibition space. And also, as you say, there's the Fields Shopping Center and also a subway station right next to, so this escalator. That's the thing in the background. But I think, like, returning to what Aiko said about looking at your works and actually thinking about water contamination and contemplation in, like, at the same time, just when you were talking about the water lilies upstairs, because that's also a certain kind of aesthetics. But then, like, that, it just got me thinking about that when you see the colors of the fan works, you kind of look at them and you contemplate. That's the, or I felt like, they're it's a kind of like, it's not luring you into something, but it's just kind of like you're looking at them and you're like, ah, beautiful colors. And then all of a sudden thinking about what are these colors there for? And like this thing about like this twist and contemplation, I really like, because there's a critical aspect in it. And I was just wondering, like, how that connects to this map infatuation and also the calendar, like the structures, how are you thinking about it?
3: Yeah, I mean, I think that the calendar and the map are sort of these naturalized constructions, you know, that we kind of guide ourselves. I mean, everybody, like, uses some form of calendar or map to guide themselves through space and time, but it's entirely subjective where the divisions are in those things. And so I think that was something that, you know, also when I was painting color gradients, it was such a pleasurable activity and so therapeutic in this last year, but it was also like in the course of making it, of course, the thing that was always the main, like, working problem is where you make the divisions in the gradient to make the steps kind of even. And so I guess, that was sort of how the work sort of connected in my mind, in terms of this idea of, like, the flaws or subjectivity in ordering these things. But they're not it could be anything, but it's this way for some kind of silly, sometimes historical reasons or something.
0: I'm just checking, is it running still? it's okay. I was like, short, maybe it's not recording anymore. It's kind of, einleuchten, enlightens me, since I know you as a person, like, you realize tiny details and then, like, connecting with nature or surroundings. I have the feeling this all works connecting, this kind of tiny something you don't notice, but then also, like, as you are painting this fan by your hand, like, these are like small details, but then bringing all piece, like, much more lively. Even this is feeling also quite scientific. Yeah, so I really like it, and I'm really sad that I can't see the exhibition since I'm very curious how does it look like at the end with all construction.
3: But it's much nicer that you came now in the middle of working and helping me unwrap everything, and I don't know. I think that was an even better way to discover the work, really. Yeah.
0: Yeah, it was exciting unpacking artwork. Professional artworkers. Thank you so much. Oh, maybe so what I wanted to still ask is the title, Under Tow, what does it exactly mean? Like, tow is a tow?
3: Under Tow is the name for a particular kind of current in the water that, like, if you step into the water and there's an undertow, then it pulls you under the water and you, you get pulled very far out to sea without, being aware. Yeah, exactly. So that was kind of the...
1: actually very dangerous.
3: Actually it happened to me once, and I almost drowned, and I had this really big fear of the ocean for a few years, and gradually got my sea legs back. But yeah, I think that's also in a very literal way, it's also kind of what happens with people when they come into this exhibition, also that they can sort of get lost in the water currents that are going in this show.
0: Oh, so it's much like I was like reading that and then what does it mean, and but
3: it's a little bit dangerous.
0: Yeah, and it's much more than exciting, since this kind of unnoticed danger. Since also this water pollution, you don't realize it in the real life daily, but then it is happening all the time. So like, do you still have some message, or say hi to someone?
3: Hi Pete.
0: Yes, hi Pete from me too. Thank you so much.
2: Oh, sorry. Yeah, maybe go to Simeon's website Saturday.
3: Yes.
2: To see Marina's show.
3: Yeah, the opening Saturday night. Come on by.
0: Yes, and then until how long this exhibition is running? Until October 16th. So if you have a chance to come to Copenhagen, come to Simeon, check this website, and then also Marina's website, and then, check it out. Hi, thank you. Hi. Notiz für die Welt danach. Hi. Also heute Notiz für die Welt danach aus Kopenhagen. 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
4: When I get lonesome, the wind begin to moan.

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Is your name MacArthur Parker, or is it

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It seems that Dr. Aaron Butterfly wants to dip us in plaster and use us for bookends.

today. 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

our own thing. 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We just used to like that sort of thing. We just used to like be, do our own thing. We just used to like be, that sort of thing. We just used to like be, do our own thing. We just used to like be, that sort of thing. We just used to like be, do our own thing. We just used to like be,

our own thing. We just used to like all that sort of thing. We just used to like do our own thing. We just used to like all that sort of thing. We just used to like do our own thing. We just used to like all that sort of thing. We just used to like do our own thing. We just used.

kept trying to live a king too much. I got in so deep that I lost who I was. I knew it was toxic. I knew it wasn't right. But no matter how bad things got, I couldn't help but try. I just couldn't give up. Constantly battling over whether this is love or lust. Because if it's love, then why was it so messed up? I would treat myself like nothing. Yet to you, I gave so much. Yet to you, I gave so much. Yet to you, I gave so much. Yet to you, I gave so much. Yet to you, so yeah, I choose to stay. Go ahead and call me weak. I'm not expecting you to understand, just know that leaving someone is not that easy. This is what it's like. This is my reality. It's not as magical as they portray it in a Disney movie. It's a lot of pain. You just keep pushing until you bleed. You just keep pushing. And in some sick, twisted way, he's my only cure. What can I say? I'm incredibly proud.

0: just a dreamt.
1: Our sick, twisted way.
0: Tall, polished, crown figure.
1: My only cure.
0: From a different reality.
1: What can I
0: be in the room?
1: I'm incredibly flawed.
0: His friends silently waiting in the corner.

Trinity? Which of us comprehendeth the Trinity? Which of us comprehendeth the Trinity? Which of us comprehendeth the Trinity? Which of us comprehendeth the Trinity? Which of us comprehendeth the Trinity? Which of us comprehendeth the Trinity? Which of us comprehendeth the Trinity? Which of us comprehendeth the Trinity? Which of us comprehendeth the Trinity? Which of us comprehendeth the Trinity? Which of us comprehendeth the Trinity? Which of us comprehendeth the Trinity? Which of us comprehendeth the Trinity? Which of us comprehendeth? Which of us comprehendeth?

comprehendeth the Trinity, and yet speaks not of it, if in it be it. Where is the soul? While it speaks of it, what it speaks of. Contend and strive. Which of us comprehendeth the Trinity? Which of us comprehendeth the Trinity that are is? Which of us comprehendeth the Trinity indeed? Far of the Trinity. Which of us comprehendeth the Trinity where they may practice this? Which of us comprehendeth the Trinity far they be? Which of us comprehendeth the Trinity are? Which of us comprehendeth the Trinity to know? Which of us comprehendeth the Trinity and will? Which of us comprehendeth the Trinity and willing? And which of us comprehendeth the Trinity will? Which of us comprehendeth the Trinity in these? Which of us comprehendeth?

wasn't for the independence, if it wasn't for the small little dinky little cities and the few little ghetto black guys trying to make music, it would have never happened. Because we're not entertained, bouffant idiots, we have to go someplace else to be accepted.

I've heard people say that. Too much of anything is not good for you, baby. But I don't know about that. The many times that we've loved and shared.